0: El rock suena mejor en la costa. 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
1: This was a coincidence having this at a party. Every now and then I get a little bit lonely when you're never coming round. Thank you. Every now and then I get a little bit tired listening to the

0: 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You ready?
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Until next time. And there will be a next time. Do us a big favour, yeah? 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Good night.

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He said, come here and step into the light. Then he says, yes.

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1: Hello everyone, Joey Tempest from the band Europe, and you're of course listening to Vinilo FM.